That's one of those showpieces that just doesn't quit, does it? Eric Kunzel led the Cincinnati Pops in the Russian Sailor's Dance from the 1927 ballet called The Red Poppy by the Russian composer Reinhold Glier. It is 7:30 on the nose on WCLV. We'll have a short newscast in a few minutes. In a moment, we're going to play music by Jean-Philippe Rameau, but we want to remind you about something you already know. A favorite symphony can last an hour or more. But the power of WCLV continues month after month, and ongoing monthly contributions.

0: Lots of fun there from Apollo's Fire, specifically Apollo's Fire Countryside Players. Jeanette Sorrell led that. The flutist was Kathy Stewart, who made that arrangement, the Lark in the Morning medley, Dark Island, Lark in the Morning, Kesh Jig, and the Knights of St. Patrick. More of the same is coming up in just a moment, but you are listening to WCLV and this lively performance by Apollo's Fire during our fall membership campaign. My name is John Mills, and I'm joined in the studio this afternoon by Kabir Bhatia, who is one of our arts and culture reporters.
1: I'm the arts and culture reporter. Think about that. No, I'm kidding. Thanks for having me, John. Yes, I work.